0: I don't see what she sees, but maybe it's cause I'm wearing your cologne.
1: Let's go.
2: 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It's Illegal.
3: My name is Pink and I'm really glad to meet you. You're recommended to me by some people.

It's tough, that, isn't it? Not easy at all. If you get it right, I'll be very impressed. Like I said, you've got until just before 9:30 to get your entries in. Best of luck to you. And right now it's K-pop Demon Hunters. This is Gold.

You have got until just before 9:30 to get yourself in the draw. If you get it right, then you go into that draw to win a family meal for four at Burger King. You don't have long, so get your answers in like ASAP. And here's the 1975.

This morning's three-song choose-a-thon. Thank you to Rose for requesting Taylor Swift and Elizabeth Taylor. It is now time for choice number two, and it comes from Emil, who wants JLS and

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0: Your favourite Scott? Maybe. He's right up there, isn't he? Near the top of everyone's list is Lewis Capaldi and it's Stay Love on BFBS The Forces station. I wonder if he's heading to any Scotland games out in the States for the World Cup. I reckon he might be. He's got a few quid, he can afford a ticket. Us regular folk can't though, can we? We're not going anywhere. Before that, we also played you Zed and Maren Morris, The Middle. And we've got your news on the way for 10 p.m. UK time in just a second. On the other side, we have Thursday's fresh new music coming up. Your final BFBS Track of the Week contender is about half an hour away, if that now. But to take us to your latest headline, some hair rock, a proper power ballad from Bon Jovi. This one's called Always.
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